Oh, get the heart rate up. A little bit of cardiovascularium. Then we're gonna hit it. Are you ready? Now, over here on this side, up in the balcony, and along the sides. And everybody who feels in

organ, playing the Rhodes keyboard instrument and the Nord Electro 6D. Here it is tonight, bringing it to you all the way from Atlanta, Georgia.

But there is also another sonic reality hidden from us. Other sounds, such as the voice of electricity, travel on frequencies that the human ear, by its very nature, cannot detect.

there's every time something that is missing, like a little piece that is missing to understand the whole thing. And so we found that maybe this electric portrait was like a nice way to

0: deutschen Künstlerin Christina Kubisch. Neben John Cage, Karl-Heinz Stockhausen und Murray Schäfer ist eine weitere Pionierin der elektronischen Musik.
1: As a source of how to listen to the world, the work of Paulina Oliveros is of course the basic tool, but as well the one of John Cage with his idea of to treat the sounds in an equal way. And also, of course, the work of Murray Schäfer. So I think that these three and the intuitive music of Karl-Heinz Stockhausen, I think that these four pillars are really the roots of what we are doing, but felt as background, very, very background of everything. So it's like sometimes...

living, and then probably will be forgot in some century. So it's like kind of destiny, being heard and unheard in an

My name is Paula Kupari, and I am about one-third of the personnel that works here. I work here as a curator, and this is a small organization, and this museum is built